0: Someone falls to pieces, sleeping all alone.
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1: 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Afrofunk. 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

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Brothers and sisters, this story is about a big, big man and a small, small man that made him. Small man says, "Oh, big man, in all your greatness, what can I do for you? I beg

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